doing right. I've always waited for the moment that you would come through my door. But this brought loneliness so far. I lay my hand unto my heart. Is this a life I want to live? Is this the dream I had of you?

0: 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Is this a dream, the dream ahead of you?
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0: You're missing home. Only know you love her when you let her go. And you let her go.
1: Hitradio RTL.
2: 80er, 90er, 100% Sachsen Sound.